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0: Taste of Country Nights. We are sitting down in studio, hanging out. Our co-host tonight, Russell Dickerson, who said these quotes, dream big, work hard, and stay humble.
1: George Strait.
0: You did.
1: Oh, yeah. Hell yeah.

0: for you in a couple of hours. And he said he wanted to pick him up tomorrow on the 4th of July because he's going to be serving that and telling everybody he cooked them on the grill. I'm like, okay, sir, if that's what you want to do.
1: I'm not going to lie, that sounds like something I probably would have done in my 20s, showing up to a 4th of July party. But he's got to unwrap all those junior bacon cheeseburgers. He can't leave them in the Wendy's wrapping. He's got to put them in his own tin foil and say he cooked it up nice, you know, brought it over. People will be, the real Wendy's fans are going to know that's a junior bacon cheeseburger.
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Chris Stapleton on Taste of Country Nights. It's 4th of July Eve. I know a lot of people are firing up fireworks right about now. Let's get to drinking with Zach John King

0: Taste of Country Nights. Evan Paul here with Blake Shelton. What's the most dad thing you do now that you're a stepdad?
1: Oh, I do a lot of dad stuff. Zuma, we'll spend about, 20 minutes with him and his guitar, and it's not me showing him stuff. It's him showing me stuff that, have you heard this song? Have you heard of this artist? Listen to this song. It's almost every single day. I love it. I can't wait till they get home.

Morgan Wallen there on Taste of Country Nights. It's Evan Paul. Happy early 250th birthday. You don't look a day over 35 if I don't say so myself, though. It's Dan and Shay with Say So on Taste of Country Nights.

0: say so.
1: New country there from Dan and Shay. That one is called Say So on Taste of Country Nights. It's Evan Paul getting a look at what's trending in country music at tasteofcountry.com. Cole Swindell

0: a kid. He just wants to be around as much as he can to be there for his daughter. 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
1: Hey, it's Cooper Fox from the Morning Buzz. 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

Ella Langley, Be Her on Taste of Country Nights with Evan Paul. Happy early 250th birthday. You're looking good for that age. I'm not going to lie. Coming up, Sam Hunt is stopping by all hour. He'll be hanging out as our guest co-host. We'll sit down with Sam in less than 10 minutes. Here's Nate Smith on Taste of Country Nights.

0: edition of Country Nights with Evan Paul. Our special Friday night guest co-host tonight is Sam Hunt. What is the most played Sam Hunt song in the Hunt household?
1: Oh man, I don't play any of my own music at the house unless I'm listening to a new demo I just got back. It's like, you know, like when you, well, you may not feel this way because you're in radio, but I don't know. It'd be like watching a movie you were in, or listening back to your, for fun, to your interviews or something. Like, you just, you know what I mean? You don't want to do that.

0: Hey, it's Cooper Fox for the Morning Buzz. This weekend, we're celebrating the good old U.S. of A. on her 250th birthday with the best of the 90s and early 2Ks. It is an all-American throwback weekend, all part of our red, white, and blue summer. 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

Taste of Country Nights. We are hanging out with Sam Hunt tonight. We got more with him in less than 10 minutes. Right now, let's board a flight to Boston, baby, with Stella Lefty. Oh, no.

0: Taste of Country Nights. Our Friday co-host is Sam Hunt with us. What would you say is the most challenging and most rewarding part about being a dad?
1: Being away, once you have a child in the world, and I'm a traveler, and I like to move. I like to be on the move. But now that I have a child in the world and she's at home growing like a weed, I want to be there. I don't want to miss anything. So when your work requires you to be out on the road, that is quite the challenge when you know you got a little girl and baby at the house. The rewarding part is coming home to the little smile.
0: Hang on, we got more with Sam Hunt. He's hanging out all night. That's less than 10 minutes away. Florida Georgia Line is on Taste of Country Nights with Evan Paul.

0: Taste of Country Nights, Evan Paul with Sam Hunt. You've been putting out music now for over a decade. What would you go back and tell Sam Hunt, a younger version of Sam Hunt?
1: Soundbite version, maybe as far as career goes, I would try to encourage my younger self to organize my work life in a better way so that I could be more productive because I think that's just cost me time, you know, and I could have more music out, you know, I could have gotten more done in that space, in the songwriting space, if I was a little more organized, or at least have done a better job taking the original, you know, beginnings of songs and getting them to the finish line so that I could put them out. Because I've got songs scattered all over the country from here to, you know, my first tour. Just phones and notebooks and losing phones. And now those 2 years of songs are gone. I finally got my iCloud worked up out so that I can save those songs. But yeah, I think that would be some simple advice. And then I would go on, move into other categories too.
0: All right, now more with Sam Hunt coming up after Shane Proffitt and Long Live Country, Taste of Country Nights.

Country, baby. That's Shane Proffitt on Taste of Country Nights. I'm hanging out here with Sam Hunt. Now, you and your wife have been together since like 2008. Does she still get excited for songs that you play for her, or is she like over it?

0: she's supportive and encourages me, but she is not easily impressed.
1: Dude, I get it. My wife's the same way, just about radio stuff. I'll be like, oh, I did this great radio. And she's like,
0: we need it. We need somebody. I think men, we need somebody in our life to keep our feet on the ground.
1: Well, dude, I appreciate you taking time to come hang out with us tonight. Sam Hunt, ladies and gentlemen.
0: Good talking to you.
1: All right, later. Thanks, dude.
0: Later, bro. See you.
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0: Jason Country Nights. It's Evan Paul with Jason Aldean. People send you songs all the time, like demos and stuff. How long do you listen to demos before you're like, all right, I'll cut this one. I'll record this song.
1: Months. You know, the way it works is I'll have songs come in. I have a Dropbox folder, and I have one, you know, one folder that's kind of like the maybes, and then one is a folder of like ones that I know I want to cut. And so usually when I'm driving around in my truck, I just kind of bring those up and I just play them over and over and over. And, you know, and just make sure that I still like the song, you know, a couple months down the road as much as I liked it when I heard it. And so, you know, as some may fall off, I'll kind of move them to a different folder. And the ones that end up staying in that folder are the ones that usually make the record.

the steward says to bring a little something for the host. You know, little flowers, a potted plant. I don't know about that. A chilled bottle of wine, champagne, treats. Anything that shows their appreciation that's not going to create, like, extra work for them. Now, if you're bringing the food, she says to check with the host first. Make sure the dish fits the menu. Choose dishes that are ready to serve.

0: tomorrow. Make sure you're prepared. Don't be that person.
1: Hey, it's Cooper Fox from the Morning Buzz. 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

If you're looking for a good Friday night track to get you going, Shaboozy, a bar song, is coming up in less than 10 minutes. Take another lap around the office and act like you're working. Maybe it's me that just does that. Here's John Morgan and Kid Myself on A Taste of Country Night.

0: Luke Combs on Taste of Country Nights. I asked Luke Combs recently if he had any interest in acting.
1: I don't really, man. You know, I just don't know if I'd be very good at it, you know?
0: All right, let's keep it going on the second shift. Here's Shaboozy with a bar song. Turn it up. It's Taste of Country Nights.

Thomas Rhett, Jordan Davis, ain't a bad life. That sure is correct. I'll tell you what. It's Evan Paul, Taste of Country Nights. Coming up next, we'll talk about what's trending in country music news at tasteofcountry.com. It involves Cole Swindell. That's after Low Cash and Wrong Hearts.

Country. That's Low Cash. That one's called Wrong Hearts on Taste of Country Nights. It's Evan Paul getting a look at what's trending in country music at tasteofcountry.com. Cole Swindell,

0: life scares him. Now that he has a daughter and a kid, he just wants to be around as much as he can to be there for his daughter. 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
1: Hey, it's Cooper Fox from the Morning Buzz. This weekend, we're celebrating the good old U.S. of A on her 250th birthday with the best of the 90s and early 2Ks. 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

on this Friday night. That's your most requested song. Morgan Wallen and Don't We. Wrapping up your Taste of Country Nights top three countdown. And look, I'm not a stranger, so hop on in. Let's take a little ride. Jason Aldean, Taste of Country Nights.

0: It's Cooper Fox for the Morning Buzz. This weekend, we're celebrating the good old U.S. of A. on her 250th birthday with the best of the 90s and early 2Ks. 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

0: Taste of Country Nights. Evan Paul here with Zach Topp. How'd you like first start playing music?
1: I was, you know, 8, 9, or 10 years old, starting to, I started playing when I was 5 years old and wow. Took it real serious. I played guitar probably for 3 hours a day, you know, from the age of 5 to 15. That was, my folks had a briefcase of cassette tapes and they had a tape machine down in the basement, and I'd go sit in a little music room and put them tapes in one by one and try and learn every one of them on guitar and learn the words to them and sing them and stuff. And so, you know, they had a bunch of that old country stuff and I just loved it. I was ate up with it. I didn't want to hear anything else. Playing

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He's a pilot. He flies himself to a lot of his concerts. His name is Dustin Lynch, and here's Stars Like Confetti.

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Hey, it's Addison. You are listening to The Weekend Overnights. We're going to play some Garth Brooks up in here today. It's 4th of July. Stay safe today. Enjoy just celebrating our country's 250th birthday. And here comes Garth Brooks Rodeo.

Coming up in just a few, I'm sharing some songs to add to your playlist this 4th of July. And until then, though, we're going to play some Corey Kent, Coe Wetzel, It's Rocky Mountain Low.

0: was Gareth, Thousand Lifetimes. I'm Addison. You're listening to The Weekend Overnights, and here are five songs that you should be queuing up and playing today when it comes to the 4th of July. We have Courtesy of the Red, White, and Blue. Yes, Mr. Toby Keith. And then you can't have 4th of July without Mr. Lee Greenwood with God Bless the USA. Then we have American Soldier, another Toby Keith hit. Only in America, Brooks and Dunn. And then Where the Stars and Stripes and Eagle Fly. It's Aaron Tippin. Go on to the station app, message me there. Let me know what song will you be listening to this July 4th.
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4th of July, so that means that I have some fun music queued up, getting us in the spirit this 1 a.m. hour, starting off with Travis Tritt, It's Trouble.

0: Gavin Adcock, wannabe. Hey, it's Addison. You're listening to the Weekend Overnights. Don't go far. Coming up in just a few, of Morgan Wallen, Don't We, Shaboozy's Good News, and then George Burge and the Luke Bryan song, Ride, Ride, Ride.
1: 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Hey.

More music is on the way. If you're just now tuning in, hey, it is Addison. You are listening to The Weekend Overnights. I am so glad you're here. Let's play some George Strait. It's I Love Without End. Amen.

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1: Maine will soon have another Hobby Lobby location. There's one going into the old Sears spot in Brunswick. No word on exactly when it's going to open, but it looks

0: 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This weekend, we're celebrating the good old U.S. of A on her 250th birthday with the best of the 90s and early 2Ks. 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
1: 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He paid tribute to Alan along with Carrie Underwood, Jake Owen, Little Big Town. The list goes on and on and on. 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
1: According to a new study, Maine has the worst high-speed internet speed of any New England state. 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

0: It's Addison. You're listening to The Weeknd Overnights. Here's who I've got coming up in just a few. Miss Elle Langley's hit and history-making song, Choosin' Texas, Jelly Roll's Liar, and then Dan and Shay, their newest song, Say So.
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Alrighty, here comes more music on your way. It's July 4th, and I hope you're prepping those hot dogs. It's Montgomery Gentry, my town.

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0: That was Chris Young. I didn't come here to leave. It's Addison. You're listening to The Weekend Overnights, and his bar is officially open. He has a bar on, not on Broadway. It's off of Broadway in Nashville, Tennessee. And I actually kind of love that it's off Broadway because not only is it not like the other ones, like Jelly Rolls or Luke Bryan's, Jason Aldean's, that are 3 to 4 stories tall. This one, its max capacity is only 90 people. So it's almost like a little speakeasy. If you ever head to Nashville, I would go check it out.
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1: Storyland bringing back their 21 plus nostalgia nights in 2026. 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
1: We can't have a 4th of July without some Toby Keith. Here's a little less talking and a lot more action. Up next.

0: Here comes the Red Clay Strays, Demons in Your Choir. If you've been wondering, what song should I be playing this 4th of July? I'm going to read off some that find that pen, find that paper, and let's write them down. We've got Courtesy of the Red, White, and Blue, Toby Keith, and then another Toby Keith one is American Soldier. Can't have 4th of July without Mr. Lee Greenwood with God Bless the USA. Then we have Kenny Chesney, American Kids, Chicken Fried, Zach Brown Band, Pontoon. I mean, that one is definitely, give me a hot dog and let me listen to that. That's Little Big Town. And then last one, Small Town USA, Justin Moore. Go on, message me on the station app. What is a song that you're listening to today?
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2: All right, so let's talk about AI-powered security cameras and license plates readers. B98.5, it's the morning buzz. It's Cooper. Over the last couple of days, we've heard a lot about these cameras, specifically the Flock cameras. And I'll be honest, when I first heard the name Flock, I assumed they were cameras that were designed to look at birds. And I was way wrong. It turns out Flock is the company that makes a lot of these cameras. It's a security company, security and law enforcement company. They do everything from drones to security cameras to those listening devices that let them hear where gunshots come from. So, but I guess there's a petition out to try to get them banned in Auburn, which got me thinking, you know, are you concerned about your privacy when it comes to these? Or are you like, whatever, I don't really care. A lot of our commenters on Facebook say they don't really care as long as it improves that safety. Now, Liza, you have a completely different take on this.
3: I've got a big problem with it. I mean, I know that most of these cameras are supposed to be AI controlled, but you don't really know who's actually watching the cameras. They might be like tracking us wherever we go.
2: I guess supposedly there are things in place to prevent people from just hopping on these camera feeds and taking a look at, you know, specific people or following people using the cameras. What are your thoughts on this? Love to know. You can send me a message now using the B98.5 app.
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1: If you're just now coming on here and wondering, who's talking to me? Hey, it's Addison. You are listening to The Weekend Overnights. I'm glad you're here, and here comes Brooks and Dunn, Brand New Man.

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1: B98.5, it's the Morning Buzz. It's Cooper. Thank you for starting your day with us. So today we're talking about those AI-powered security and license plate reading cameras. And I bring this up because so many people are having massive issues with these cameras, saying they're an invasion of privacy. In fact, in the Auburn area, there is a petition to get them banned from the Auburn area. So it got me thinking, are you concerned about these or not? And why? 623-9898, or you can send a message using the B98.5 app. Ellis, are you concerned about these cameras or not?
2: I tell you, Cooper, I'm not only not worried about my privacy with these cameras.
1: Okay.
2: I want to see more of them. I want to see them at every intersection because there are way too many idiots out there blowing red lights and passing stop school buses. It drives me crazy.
1: Yeah, I feel that, you know. Have you driven around the rotaries in Augusta recently? Thank you for the call, Ellis. How about you? What do you say about this? I'd love to hear from you. Send me a message using the B98.5 app.
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0: All righty, it's time for Continuous Country. Enjoy, y'all. I will see you tomorrow, and happy July 4th. Stay safe.
1: You can tell your old man you'd do some largemouth fishing another time.

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Still waiting on you and your grandma.

all alone one Sunday morning with this song stuck in my head. And in that moment, something or someone spoke to me. They said there was still a verse that needed to be written for this song. And to get up and write it down. There's a book that's sitting in your house somewhere that could use some dusting off. There's a man who died for all our sins. Hang him from the cross. You can give your life to Jesus, and he'll give you a second chance.

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1: This morning, we're talking about a problem that one of our salespeople, Angelica, is having. She is going to be going to her first Laconia Bike Week next week. She's riding on a motorcycle with her guy. They're not bringing any other vehicles, and all they have for stuff is saddlebags. So she's trying to figure out how she's going to pack for 4 days. Because apparently, as a girly girl, she requires about 8 outfits for a 4-day trip. Yeah, I'll never understand. I'll never understand. But I guess some things us guys were never meant to understand, right? So here's what we need from you. Your suggestions on how she can bring everything she needs just riding on a motorcycle. Love to hear from you. 623-9898, or you can send a message using the B98.5 app. I got a message from Katie using our app, and she said that Angelica should just use a backpack, which I guess she's actually toyed with the idea of, but she also doesn't want to have to wear a backpack the entire time she's on the bike. You know, it's like a 2.5-hour trip from Central Maine down to Laconia. So, you know, and that's assuming you don't hit a whole lot of traffic on the way in. But thank you for the suggestion. Let's see. Carl, in your big rig, what do you got?
2: Okay, for Angelica, just a little advice. Don't pack all the clothing you'll need because there is a lot of clothing stores on the strip. So if you want to bring clothing back without having to throw out the stuff you're bringing down, I would save some space for a backhaul.
1: Oh, that's true. You got to make sure you save some room for at least a couple of T-shirts and, you know, maybe even a leather jacket or a pair of chaps.
2: Yeah, there's a lot of clothing stores there. Bring back some memorabilia, apparel.
1: Yeah.
2: And possibly a lot of Tylenol.
1: Hey, thanks for the call, Carl. Rachel, how about you?
3: Okay, so she needs to ship her stuff to the closest UPS store.
1: Oh, that's really clever. So basically, she packs what she wants.
3: Overnight priority.
1: Ships it to UPS down in New Hampshire, and she'll be good to go.
3: Exactly.
1: Now, what about the return? Just do the same thing, but in opposite?
3: Exactly. Yeah. She's going to be able to pack whatever she wants. She's not going to have to worry about it because I pack the same way just for a weekend.
1: Love it. Hey, thank you for the call, Rachel. What about you? What are your suggestions for Angelica? Love to hear from you. Send a message using the B98.5 app.
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1: YouTuber Alan Farrell banned from all Six Flag parks over an incident that happened at Cedar Point recently. And it all involves chicken nuggets. Basically, he decided that he was going to shoot a video of himself eating a 10-piece nuggets while he was riding the Millennium Force roller coaster. Now, this is one of the big kid roller coasters. It goes like 93 miles an hour. And he jammed a 10-piece nuggets box down his pants when he boarded the coaster, complete with dipping sauce, because you can't have nuggets without the dipping sauce. And he got away with it, sort of, until he posted the video online. The video went viral. The management at Six Flags took note of it and basically sent him a note saying, "Hey, dude, no, you're never coming back here after that stunt." Yeah, basically Cedar Point and Six Flags cited choking hazards over the reason they banned him, although he seems to understand the reason for the ban.
2: It was definitely really hard, so I see why Cedar Point reacted the way they did, because I can see why there's safety measures and everything like that. It was hard. I had to try not to choke almost the entire ride. Luckily, I did sit in the back seat because I knew what was going to happen. Sauce was going to be everywhere. So I did keep it respectful. I had no idea Cedar Point even seen the video until I got a message saying I've been banned for life from Cedar Point, which really hurts.
1: Not just Cedar Point, but all the Six Flag parks. And I'm glad, after seeing the video myself, I'm glad that he sat in the back, because, and you can see the video now on our Facebook page, the sauce went literally everywhere.
0: It's the best of the morning buzz. 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

0: best of the morning buzz is on B98.5.
1: It's Cooper joined by Alyssa from down the hallway. So, Alyssa, you wrote an article that I got to ask you about because I'd never heard of these before. What are dot cakes?
2: So it started in New York, and it's basically like a mini cake in a cup. And it's layered with cake and frosting, but it's topped with like all of these little dot sprinkles.
1: And so just like the kind of sprinkles you'd have on an ice cream cone.
2: Basically, but more like dot, like the circular ones.
1: Okay.
2: Like, and I don't know why, but somehow I think it's just like satisfying, like dipping your spoon into it and the texture and then the sprinkles. It just became like this huge TikTok trend.
1: Well, you said they started in New York.
2: Started in New York, there was like lines out the door
1: All the weird food things started in New York. Remember the cronut?
2: Yeah.
1: The croissant donut?
2: Yeah, and they even had like one time in New York, they had tubes of sushi and you would like eat it like...
1: I like sushi, but I don't like my sushi in a tube. I don't like the idea of that.
2: I know. Yeah, no, you're right.
1: So there's a place in Maine that now makes these dot cakes.
2: So Clayton's Cafe in Yarmouth just came out with doing the dot cakes. So I'm excited to go try it too. And it looks amazing. And I think it's really good that they started it because so many people are obsessed. You can't go to New York any day.
1: Just to get a dot cake.
2: Yeah. So Clayton's is doing it in Yarmouth, and there's going to be a lot of hype about it. It looks so good.
1: Okay. So I'm going to give you money. I want you to drive to Yarmouth and get us a few and bring them back for the office.
2: Perfect. Okay.
1: I'll even pay for your gas.
2: Okay. Let's go.
1: You can read more about the dot cakes right now inside the B98.5 app.
0: It's the best of the morning buzz. 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
1: It's the morning buzz. It's Cooper. So do you have a side hustle? If you're saying to yourself,

0: what is that? It doesn't mean you don't have one. It just means you don't know what it's called. A side hustle is basically any sort of side job or side income stream, because a lot of times they're just gigs. You know, like, for example, your main job might be as a restaurant manager. Your side hustle is as a DJ, or your side hustle is as a DoorDash driver or a bartender on the weekends. It happens, you know. And if you do have a side hustle, you are not alone. In the last couple of years, the number of people that have side hustles has jumped by millions. In 2024, about 41 million Americans had a side hustle. Today, it is 51 million. Not a big surprise, Gen Z, about five times more likely to have a side hustle than baby boomers or Gen Xers. It's just the way it is. It's just the way the world works these days. I don't think there's been a time that I've never had a side hustle. I've always had something. Now, I've always done radio, but I've always done something. It was working at convenience stores. For a while, I was a front desk person at a hotel. I worked fast food jobs. I worked as a bartender. And then I kind of fell into DJing, which kind of makes sense, you know, considering I do the radio thing. And I've been doing that consistently for the last, 15 years or so. So I consider myself lucky because I really like my side hustle. I know a lot of people who are like, I just need it. I got to go do this. I've got to do this in order to make ends meet. I feel fortunate that my side hustle is more of a secondary career than like a, just a basic way of making some extra money, you know? What about you? Do you have a side hustle? Love to hear about it if you do. Love to give you a chance to promote your side hustle. Feel free to send me a message using the B98.5 app.
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1: Joined by Angelica, one of our salespeople. Now, Angelica, earlier this week we talked to you and you had kind of a conundrum because you're getting ready to go to Bike Week in Laconia. You're really excited, but you were having some concerns about how you were going to fit your outfits, which you said for 4 days you needed how many outfits?
2: That would be eight.
1: You needed eight.
2: 4 daytime, 4 nighttime.
1: Does this guy know what he's got himself into?
2: Pretty much. I pretty much lay everything out there on the table.
1: Okay, so eight outfits for 4 days. You were concerned because you were only going to bring the bike, but you have found a solution.
2: Yes, the saga continues. We found a solution.
1: Okay, what is the solution?
2: Okay, so we're going to take his truck and then rent a U-Haul trailer, throw the bike in the back, and now I can pack as many outfits as I want.
1: You can bring literally steamer trunks full of clothes and makeup and all kinds of other craziness. You could bring your entire apartment with you if you needed to.
2: I know. A girl's got to have options. And I mean, it's going to be raining when we come back anyway, so that'd be a real wet ride on the bike.
1: It would be, wouldn't it?
2: Yeah.
1: All right. Well, if I don't talk to you before, then have a safe trip down, a safe trip back, and have fun.
2: Thank you so much.
1: See you next week.
0: It's the best of the morning buzz. 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
1: So our listener, Maria, looking for your help in finding some free or cheap things for her kids to do. 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So we're looking for your suggestions. B98.5, it's the morning buzz. It's Cooper. 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She says, Maine Botanical Gardens, that's in Booth Bay, they offer a gardens for all pass if you have SNAP or otherwise can't afford to pay. It's kind of a cool idea. Definitely worth looking into. I love the coastal Maine Botanical Gardens. Now, Angel and David are calling from in the car. What do you guys got?
2: I was going to say the beach.
1: Yeah. Now, any beach in particular that comes to mind?
2: Popham Beach.
1: Okay. Now, you do have to pay to get in because it's a state park, right?
2: I think so.
1: Yeah, but they're pretty...
3: Or you can make homemade...
1: They're usually pretty affordable.
3: Or you can make homemade slime.
2: Or, as my better half over here just said, make homemade slime.
1: Oh, yeah, I like that idea. I know that used to be a big thing with my kids when they were younger. They've kind of outgrown that, but I guess if you've got younger kids, and I know she has like a 5-year-old and I think a 10-year-old, so that would make a lot of sense.
2: Yeah, homemade slime.
1: Hey, thank you for checking in, guys. What do you say? Love to hear your thoughts on this. 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You can send me a message now using the free B98.5 app.
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1: B98.5, it's the Morning Buzz. It's Cooper joined by Angelica, one of our wonderful salespeople here. Now, Angelica, you have an adventure planned in the next couple of weeks. You're going to be making a trip to New Hampshire for your first Laconia Bike Week experience. And you have... I won't call it a problem, but you have a concern about your trip down because you're riding down on a bike, correct?
2: Yes, but that's not my concern. That's actually, I'm very excited about that. My concern is the packing of it all.
1: Yeah, well, that has to do with the fact that you're not going by car is what I mean.
2: Yes.
1: So you're going down on a bike and it's you and your guy riding together with one bike and the... only the space on that bike for your stuff. So what is your issue?
2: Well, my issue is how I normally pack is better to have and not need than need and not have. And well, one saddlebag is for the helmets and then the other. I'm like, well, I don't know what he's going to be able to pack because, I mean, I'm going to take up most of the space most likely.
1: So what you're saying is when you normally pack for a trip, you bring several suitcases, even if it's just a weekend away, because... that's how the ladies pack.
2: Yes. Yep.
1: So your question, which we're going to throw out to the listeners, is how do you fit your stuff onto that bike along with his stuff? And he's only got saddlebags, right? There's no touring attachment thing or anything like that.
2: Correct.
1: You're not bringing a vehicle, just the bike.
2: Just the bike.
1: And how long are you guys gone for?
2: 4 days.
1: So you have to pack for 4 days.
2: I know. You should see my weekend bag. It's 3 bags for my weekend bag. So.
1: Now, have you discussed this with him at all?
2: Well, I mentioned it or so, and he goes, "I'll just put my socks, my underwear, and maybe a pair of pants in one of the saddlebags."
1: So he's packing very light, and you're not.
2: No.
1: How many outfits do you think you're going to be taking for 4 days away at bike week?
2: At least 8. Four for the day and then 4 for night. And then you need options. Girls got to have options, you know? And
1: that includes
2: shoes.
1: Wait a minute. You're away for 4 days and you're going to pack 8 outfits?
2: Well, yeah. Girl needs some options, you know?
1: Okay. So
2: that doesn't even include hair products or makeup, so.
1: Now, I know one of our coworkers had the suggestion, maybe you should bring a backpack.
2: Yep.
1: But you don't think that's going to be enough space either.
2: I don't know. I'm just going to, maybe I could, they have like these plastic bags. And then if you get a vacuum and then suck out the air. Yeah. Maybe one of those. I could try a couple of those.
1: Vacuum pack your outfits.
2: Yep.
1: You know, maybe the better option would be just to limit what you bring.
2: Yep. I'm going to have to pack, unpack, pack again.
1: All right.
2: Only bring the essentials.
1: So if you have been through this, either with you and your guy, or maybe you and your lady, and you've dealt with this situation, how do you handle it? When you're going on a longer bike trip, longer motorcycle trip, and you've got stuff for several days, how are you packing things? Are you limiting what you bring, or do you have a creative trick that could really help Angelica? We'd love to hear from you.
2: Need to know.
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1: This morning, we're talking about your advice for our graduating high school seniors. 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I'm Cooper Fox. Deborah says, don't sit at home and do nothing or hang out on the streets. Either get a job, continue your career, whether it's the trade school or college, as long as you're doing something productive. Now, Nicole left us a voicemail.
2: AI is a good tool, but don't rely too much

0: on it because it does make mistakes. And I think, this is my personal opinion, I think that if you use it too much, you start to get lazy because you start to rely on it too much.
1: Yeah, I'm with you on that one. I mean, I use AI quite a bit for various things around the office. And I'll be honest, sometimes I feel like I've started to rely on it. You know, you stop thinking and you allow it to think for you. Charlotte in Winthrop, what do you say?
2: So this advice may come a little bit too late because I'm sure by now you've figured out where you're going to school, or at least where you're going for the first semester.
1: Yeah.
2: But my suggestion, my advice would be not to go to a liberal arts school. Don't go somewhere because you want to get book smart. Go somewhere where you're going to learn a career or a trade. You know, computer repair, something in the nursing field, mechanics, you know, construction work, because you're going to be a whole lot more likely to find a job if you have some sort of career training than if you got a degree in the philosophy behind early Mesopotamian hand tangents, you know?
1: I know exactly what you're talking about. Thank you for the call. How about you? What is your advice for our graduating high school seniors? I'd love to hear from you. Send me a message using our app, or you can even leave us a voicemail. Open up the app, tap the three lines in the upper left-hand corner, and tap the leave us a voicemail button.
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1: Well, hello and happy 4th of July. All right, I'm Tara Holly, and we're just going to keep this celebration going for you with another country classic. 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

Whether you're headed to a lake, firing up the grill, maybe you're at work today, traveling, or just kicking back and relaxing, thanks for letting us spend part of your holiday with you. 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Happy 4th of July. 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
1: What's the one food that officially makes it feel like the 4th of July to you? Hey, Tara Holly just heard from Luke Combs. I don't know, hot dogs, watermelon maybe on the menu, corn on the cob, grandma's potato salad. Nobody can make it quite like grandma. I think for me, it's just honestly the smell of the grill, like whatever we're putting on there. It's just that particular smell. Definitely watermelon for me. Those are probably the two main things, but I want to hear from you. What are you having today or whenever you're having your get together this weekend? Let me hear from you inside the app. Lainey Wilson, Dan and Shay on the way.
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Hey, Tara Holly with you. Yeah, 4th of July to me is like the pinnacle of summertime, especially this year, celebrating 250 years living in this amazing country. I just want you to know we are grateful to be sharing the time with you. Any photos, highlights you're experiencing, share them with us inside the app. It's Dan and Shay. Say so. B98.5.

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1: That's right. We are celebrating America's 250th birthday with the songs that helped soundtrack road trips, bonfires, tailgates, and of course, those summer nights. Let's take it back to 2002. It's Brad Paisley. I'm gonna miss her. 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
1: Hey, it's Cooper Fox from the Morning Buzz. 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

0: you doing? 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Wow, all right. Coming up for you, a whole bunch of music. Scotty McCurry, Morgan Wallen, back to back with Ella Langley and Morgan Wallen. I can't love you anymore.
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1: Hey there, it's Sarah Holly. 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Alan Jackson Drive. 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
2: It was painted red. 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

fun summer question for you. 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Let me know in the app. B9.

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1: One of the things I love about the 4th of July is that America kind of slows down. I mean, even if we're busy with summer fun and hanging out with family. Hey, Tara Holly, that was Kenny Chesney and Carry On. No, but, people pull up lawn chairs. They may head to the lake or sit and linger on porches a little bit longer. And especially this year, celebrating 250 years of America. That is pretty incredible. I just gave myself chills. Anyway, I'm curious, in your opinion, what is the best seat in America on July 4th? Is it on a boat? Is it maybe on a porch swing, a pool float, or maybe in a lawn chair waiting for the fireworks later on tonight? I'd love to hear from you. Shoot me a note inside the app. Hang on for some Sam Hunt, Riley Green, headed your way.
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0: We're talking about the best seat in America on the 4th of July. But for you personally, because it's different for all of us, thanks for joining the conversation inside the app. Brad sent a note. He said, I prefer the tailgate of my pickup after the grills finally cooled down a little bit, and I could just sit there with a cold one and wait for the fireworks. Ooh, Brad, that does sound pretty iconic. Here's Riley Green.
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1: Hey, it's Cooper Fox for the Morning Buzz. 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

Tara Holly with you. All right, let's let the music do the talking for just a little while. We got Lee Bryce, Hudson Westbrook on the way, back to back with Lainey Wilson featuring John Mayer. 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

Happy 4th of July. Somewhere, someone has just declared themselves the grill master, and we are here for it. 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
1: You know what's kind of funny? When we think back on our favorite summers of all time, it's not always the huge vacations we remember first. Think about it. Hi, Tara Holly. That was Taylor Swift. I knew it. I knew you. Yeah, sometimes it's just something as simple as eating watermelon on the back porch on the 4th of July. Yes, or staying outside until the street lights came on and you could hear one of your parents like screaming your name, your full name across the neighborhood. Ooh, those are scary but fun moments. And then, of course, hearing the ice cream truck. That is iconic. And I think probably my favorite memories always include laughing so hard that my stomach starts to hurt. You know what I mean? These are the little moments that just seem to stick around the longest. So what is one small thing that instantly reminds you of summer? I would love to hear about it inside the app.
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19: Nathan has taught me to embrace the moment. Age-wise, I mean, I'm in my late 60s. I'm old enough to be his grandfather. Will he be embarrassed to acknowledge me as his dad? I think the most important thing we can do is let them know that they're safe, that they're valued and cared for and loved, and that they're important.
0: I knew I wanted to be adopted by him because of how he taught me to be the person who I am today. And it's coming from a dad that didn't expect to become a dad. And I feel very proud to be his son.
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0: For 250 years, America has had plenty of stories to tell. And you know what? Country music has always been great at telling those stories. We got your official soundtrack for the 4th of July. Country music with a little sizzle from the grill in the background. Here's John Morgan, Kid Myself. B98.5.
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1: You know what? Holiday weekends were made for songs like this. Let's take it back to 1993. Garth Brooks with Enough Energy to Keep That Party Going All Night Long. Ain't going down until the sun comes up. Or at least till the fireworks finally stop firing off. Let's go. 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

Tara Holly, happy 4th to you and yours. You know what? This feels like a good time to go down the hall and get myself a little bit more iced tea. Let's let the music carry things for just a little while. Jelly Roll, Luke Combs on the way, back to back. Right now, Bailey Zimmerman, Chevy Silverado. Be right back. 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
1: Hey, Tara Holly, we are providing the soundtrack for your holiday weekend. Here's one of those songs that just always gets a smile, going back to 2004. 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

0: I don't know who needs to hear this, but if you're the one in charge of bringing the ice, yeah, don't forget the ice. 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
1: Have you ever noticed that every 4th of July cookout has kind of a cast of characters, if you will? Hi, Tara Holly. That was Megan Maroney and Beautiful Things. Yeah, so there's always like the grill master and, you know, or the aspirational grill master who takes the job very seriously. And we appreciate those efforts for sure. Don't forget to kiss the cook if they're into that kind of thing. Then there's someone in charge of the desserts. Someone is politely asking if everybody has something to drink. And there's always someone that's like, is it ready yet? So what's your role at the cookout? Are you the cook, the taste tester? Maybe you're part of the cleanup crew, the person who was supposed to go get ice and then forgot and then had to go back. Not that I've ever been that person. Okay, yes. Maybe you just get to be the lucky one who shows up hungry. I'd love to hear from you inside the app. Bonus points if you send a photo of what your grill master came up with.
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So this was Toby Keith's very first single, released in 1993, and boy, did it ever kick off one of country music's biggest careers. Ah, we sure do miss you, Toby. 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
1: Well, hey there, it's Tara Holly. Happy 4th of July. Whether you're spending it working or chilling out and relaxing, here's a song that's become an anthem for anybody who's ever punched a clock. Headed back to 1980, Dolly Parton with 9 to 5. 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

Somewhere there is a kiddo who's been asking, can we do fireworks now? Since breakfast. There's always two kinds of firework people. The ones that will be lighting fireworks later and the ones that are standing way, way back. Let's do Shaboozy. B98.

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1: You know, it's kind of amazing to think about it. America turns 250 today, this year. Hey, Tara with you. That was Kane Brown. Just thinking over the last 250 years of history, where we've come from, you know, like going from horse-drawn carriages to landing on the moon, or rotary phones to carrying tiny computers around in our pockets. I mean, the world has changed so much in so many ways and so quickly, but some things never really do. I'm curious, what is one thing you hope people 250 years from now will still be doing? Let me know inside the app. And, you know, while we are celebrating America all weekend long, don't forget our All-American Throwback Weekend continues with more of the music that we love on the way.
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I'm Tara Holly. 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
1: Hey, it's Cooper Fox for the Morning Buzz. 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

Well, happy Independence Day. Thanks for spending part of it with me, Tara Holly, heading on out the door. And whatever you're planning on doing the rest of the day, just remember, we got your soundtrack covered. After all, your All-American Throwback Weekend continues. And we got some Jason Aldean Jelly Roll headed your way, too. Right now, Ella Langley and Morgan Wallen. Happy 4th. Take care. Be nice.

0: Just after 3 o'clock, I'm Clay Moden. Happy Independence Day. Happy birthday, America.
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0: Nothing better than George Strait. Here's Write This Down. B98.5.

So what is the best part about America? You might be surprised what people think. Got a study that says what number one is coming up in just 6 minutes. Here's Thomas Rhett. B98.5.

0: 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New country from Luke Combs. Be By You. Great to be with you this afternoon. Happy Independence Day. Happy birthday, America. What is your favorite part about America? What's the best part about the United States? Well, according to a new study, the number one thing is the people. Us, we the people. The best part, according to a study, although, you know, it's an amazing country with great resources, but number one, the people. And if you're celebrating this weekend with friends and family, thank you for letting me be a part of that great afternoon. George Burge is coming up, and Tracy Byrd here on an All-American Throwback Weekend.
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Well, if you're golfing this weekend, wouldn't it be fun to golf with Luke Bryan sometime? He just looks like a great guy to golf with. Even though I can't golf at all, I'd love to be out there with him. Here's George Burge and Luke Bryan. 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

latest country there for Kenny Chesney called Carry On. He's going to reschedule a couple shows he had planned for this weekend in Vegas. 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

0: Just after 4 o'clock, I'm Clay Moden. Happy Independence Day.
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0: And nothing is more country and patriotic than this one from Brooks and Dunn. Here's Only in America. B98.5.

I saw Corey Kent last weekend in Buffalo, New York. Took the trip to see him. Great choice. That guy rocks on stage. Ever get a chance, go see Corey Kent. I'm Clay Moden with Jelly Roll. Here's Halfway to Hell.

0: B98.5. New country from Lainey Wilson with John Mayer. Phone, keys, wallet. Great to have you with me this afternoon. I'm Clay Moden. Happy Independence Day, which I'm always trying to make sure I teach my kids to say that. Now, it is the 4th of July, and we could say Happy 4th of July, but the whole reason is for our independence. This great country going off saying, you know what? We're going to be an independent, free country. We're going to have our own standards, and that's what we are celebrating today. Happy 250th birthday, America. And we've got some great country music all throughout the weekend, but especially for your 4th of July Independence Day party today. Hang on for Ella Langley and Taylor Swift.
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asked my kids what they wanted for our 4th of July picnic, and they said a slip and slide. I said, I don't even know if those are allowed anymore. Didn't they outlaw the slip and slide? Or maybe that's just what my parents told me back in the day. I don't know. But hey, thanks for joining us. Happy Independence Day. Here's Luke Bryan. B98.5.

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1: I'm Clay Moden. 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Remember this one? One of the best sing-along country music songs of all time. Here's Dust on the Bottle from David Lee Murphy. 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
1: Maine will soon have another Hobby Lobby location. 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
1: Hey, it's Cooper Fox for the Morning Buzz. This weekend, we're celebrating the good old U.S. of A. on her 250th birthday with the best of the 90s and early 2Ks. 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

0: B98.5. We saw Toy Story 5 last weekend. Oh, it was so good. I saw it in 3D with the kids. I might have enjoyed that movie even more than them. If you get a chance, check out Toy Story 5. You won't be sorry. It's Clay with Blake Shelton.
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0: 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I'm Clay Moden.
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0: Well, he's got a couple shows that he had to reschedule in Vegas for this weekend. Here comes Kenny Chesney. B98.5.

Well, if you've got kids, we'll see if you agree with this next conversation. 66% of parents say this is happening way too fast for kids. 6 minutes away from that one, here's Luke Combs, B98.5. My big

0: 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Bailey Zimmerman and Chevy Silverado. I'm Clay Moden. It is so great to be with you this Independence Day. Are you celebrating with the kids and family today? New study from Talker Magazine says most parents think kids are growing up way too fast. And I have to agree with that. I remember when we were kids. Now, I'm not that old, man. I'm not even 50. But I remember when we were kids, Independence Day, summers, they seemed so much fun. They lasted forever, just like the Bryan Adams song, Summer of 69. The summers did seem to last forever. But our kids now, I'm like, guys, you got to get outside. We're not going to sit in the house. We're not going to watch movies or iPads or whatever they're doing right now. Let's get out. Let's enjoy just in being outside and having a great summer afternoon. And according to most parents, kids growing up way too fast. I think it's because we put a lot of pressure on them. Maybe that's the thing. I know I find myself as a dad sometime being like, yo, you got to relax a little bit. They're just kids. And hey, maybe they're celebrating with you today. Was talking about slip and slides earlier and sparklers and Independence Day memories and fireworks. Just a great way to celebrate. Let me know what you've got going on. Are you with the kids today? Are you having a barbecue? You having a great afternoon? 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We're throwing it back with Garth coming up.
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0: 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Happy Independence Day weekend.
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0: And when we're talking country music and patriotism and tractors, Kenny Chesney has an anthem for it. Throwing it back with "She Thinks My Tractor's Sexy." Here is Kenny Chesney. B98.5.

Independence Day. You know, we are so blessed to have some amazing parks to hike in this summer. But what is the best choice? Where is the number one place to hike in the U.S.? Got that answer coming up in 7 minutes right now. Jordan Davis, B98.5.

0: 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Latest country there for Corey Kent and Co. Wetzel. Rocky Mountain Low. Good afternoon. Happy Independence Day. It's Clay Moden. My wife and I have been saying, you know, with the kids, great activity that can be free most of the time is hiking. And here is the number one choice. According to most hikers, the most popular number one place, Yosemite National Park. Have you been there? You been doing any hiking? But what about around here? Where can we go, like, I don't know, within an hour or so to hike with the kids? I'd love to know. You could message me on our free app this weekend and give me some ideas to take the kids hiking this summer. Riley Green is on the way, and it's an all-American throwback weekend with a guy who was just amazing on stage this past week. Alan Jackson is coming up.
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We've got all the information on the big parties and fireworks for the next couple days on our website today. It's Independence Day with Clay Moden and New Country from Riley Green. Think as you drunk.

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Have a great weekend. Happy Independence Day. Happy birthday, America. I'm Clay Moden. I'll see you next time. Here's Josh Turner, B98.5.

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Well, 4th of July is here, and it's a special one. It's the 250th birthday of America. We're so happy to spend it with you. It's Jess and the Taste of Country crew with Scotty McCreary. It's Bottle Rockets.

0: Well, we have to give you back-to-back Toby Keith, right? It's 4th of July. I feel like that's a rule on Taste of Country Weekend. We did Courtesy of the Red, White, and Blue, and we did American Ride. Hey, it's Jess by your side. You know, we've got some artists like Toby Keith that just feel like America. You know what I mean? Not only is Toby Keith an extremely patriotic artist, so it makes sense that he would, you know, be on that list, but also, like, the content of his songs, very patriotic. I'm curious, however, what song do you love that is not necessarily a patriotic song, but still feels like America? They may not be singing about the red, white, and blue, but just something about the melody or something about the way it makes you feel. It feels very America. Let me know on our Taste of Country app.
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We're putting John Morgan in our song spotlight right now. Somebody we're very familiar with. He's a very popular songwriter in Nashville, but now he's in the spotlight doing his own music with Kid Myself. We

0: John Morgan, it's Kid Myself on Taste of Country Weekend in our Song Spotlight. And right now, I'm turning things over to Mr. Billy Dukes to tell us what's now trending on our Taste of Country app.
1: If you missed it, Alan Jackson performed for the final time last weekend. You can find highlights at the Taste of Country app and Facebook page. And look for the concert to air on NBC soon. They're actually releasing a live recording of the night that featured more than 40 songs. Win a future bar bet by knowing Alan Jackson's final song is Where I Come From. Fun moment with country legend Clint Black during a recent visit with Taste of Country. He's got a memoir called Killin' Time, My Life and Music, and a new exhibit at the Country Music Hall of Fame. It's filled with clothes that he can absolutely still fit into, right?
2: No, those are kids' clothes. I shouldn't be able to fit into those.
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1: 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I feel ya. That full interview can be found at the Taste of Country Nights On Demand podcast. And finally, look for our month-long countdown of country music's most important modern artists to wrap up on Tuesday. 25 artists have all got a top 10 list this week as we work towards that number one. Number two drops on Monday before the big finale on Tuesday at the Taste of Country app.
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